friend. Oh, some joker got lucky, stole her back again. 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

0: 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I'm taking her last nigga, man, out her racing sass. 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Going to be raining outdoors.
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0: British Blues Hall of Fame guitarist Matt Schofield doing the Albert Collins tune, A Shoe on the Other Foot. These days, Matt spends a lot of time running masterclass workshops on both sides of the Atlantic, so it's no surprise that his latest album, Many Moons Volume 1, is a masterclass in blues guitar. It's time that we hear a word from our sponsors, but we will be right back with more of the freshest blues on the planet, right here on Smokestack Lightning.
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Let your tail feathers fly, baby. Oh, yeah.

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This is Mike Galloway from the Midnight Creepers. 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
1: This is your host, Rob McKinney, bringing you nothing but the biggest hits in the blues from all around the world. It's all killer and no filler because you're tuned in to the best of Smokestack Lightning. Unless you've been living under a rock, you know the band AC/DC. They are an Australian rock band formed in Sydney in 1973 by Scottish-born brothers Malcolm and Angus Young. Just about everything they do is blues rock based, but we found one straight-ahead blues tune. From the 1995 album Ballbreaker, this is Boogeyman.

Some people say I drive a Cadillac car, or sell my wares haunting hotel bars.

I heard a great big cat tell a little bit of mouse, I want to see you down at my house. Can you imagine that? Oh, can you imagine that?

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1: The way you carry on. You go

All right, there's Charlie Patton to get us started. So we profiled all the heavy hitters of the Deep South and down in the Delta. Up next is Son House. This is from May of 1930. Son is here on guitar and vocal, second guitar played by Willie Brown. This is one that was recorded for the Paramount label but never issued. The recording was saved in the vaults, thank goodness, and we have it today. This is Son House and Walking Blues.

0: women, mama, they treated Joe, our poor son, wrong. 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See the low-down women, mama treated your poor son wrong. 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And that's no way for him to get along. 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Treat me like my poor heart was made of a rock of stone.
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1: I cry alone by myself. I stood on a roadside and cried alone by myself. I stood on a roadside and cried alone by myself. Why, there's no way for me to get alone. I just want the train to come along and take me away from here. Friend, take me away from here. Some train come along and take me away from here. And that mean no way for me to get alone.
2: Robert Wilkins, and That's No Way to Get Along, from September of 1929. You know, I talked about the three pillars, the main guys, Son House, Charlie Patton, and Tommy Johnson. I guess there's another real heavy hitter we probably should include in that group. This is the guy, Skip James, who is music is a little different. It's called the Bentonia School. And I think who came out of that, Johnny Temple, I believe, and then later Jack Owens, all followed in the footsteps of Skip James. But Skip recorded for the Paramount label. He's also one of the guys that was rediscovered during the folk boom, late 50s and 1960s. Let's go for a classic, February 1931, and if you had to pick one, Hard Time Killing Floor.
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Skip James and Hard Time Killing Floor, February of 1931. Here's another, William Harris. He's more of an obscure player, but I think he's recognized among the elite from down in the Delta. And if there was one song I think that represents him better than any of the others, it's this one on the Jennet label.

Thank you.

The stuff I got gonna burst your brain down. It'll make you lose your mind. Now you Saturday night women,

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1: You know I'm the one who brung you here from Barefoot, Tennessee. It seemed like since you got in the city, trying to make a fool out of me. I knew I never should have brought you to the big city. Now I'm sorry that I did. Cause every time you see one of these city boys in a Cadillac with a processed head, you almost slip your lid. And I'm getting tired of it. Woman, I'm getting tired of it.

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And another thing that bugs me, you're too lazy to comb your doggone head. But you better listen to me and pick up on this tip, because I've been talking with the boys down where I work, and I done got hip, and I'm getting tired of it.

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knees not together and her feet was flat. Everybody in town gathered round to see how a little Tilly Willie with the great big feet. She got a lot of money. She likes to spread honey. What you do or say, spread her stuff from her feet to her head. Great big eyes, feather in a hat, knees knocked together, and her feet was flat. Everybody gathered around.

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Worried Mind by Elin Jewell from her album Sundown Over Ghost Town. 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

sun refused to shine. But I'm dealing with the sun, when the sun, when the sun refused to shine. Oh Lord, I'd like to be with my baby. 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But I'm dealing with the saints, marching in. Oh Lord, I'd like

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1: Great Brazilian guitarist, yes. 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

0: Duke Ellington and John Coltrane from a really great record they made together in 1962, and that was In a Sentimental Mood. But you know, thinking, Freddie Coley.
1: I know, I was talking to his grandson.
0: Tracy.
1: So I thought we would be nice to close the show with wonderful, wonderful Freddie Cole. 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